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2: In a few moments you will have an experience which will seem completely real. It will be the result of your subconscious fears transformed to your conscious awareness. It can be extremely harmful and result in severe trauma. You have 5 seconds to terminate this tape. 5, 4, 3, 2.

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1: I'm sorry. I don't want to be a snowflake. That's not my business. I don't want to rule or conquer anyone. I should like to help everyone if possible. Jew, Gentile, black man, white. We all want to help one another when beings are like that.
0: We want to live by
1: each other's happiness, not by each other's misery. We don't want to hate and despise one another. In this world, there's room for everyone, and the good earth is rich.
0: We want to live by each other's
1: happiness. We can provide for everyone. The way of life can be free and beautiful, but we have lost the way.

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1: I heard people say that too much of anything's not good for you, baby.
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1: 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It doesn't seem to me like it's enough. There's just not enough. There's just not enough.